0: but the rap. Yeah. Play on, play it. Play on, play it. Play on, play on, play on, play on. Cause I like it. No biggity, no doubt. Yeah.
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3: La señal correcta. Con música de la buena.

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And all of a sudden, somebody points a knife at my throat.

Them. I was just actually like thinking about my $50, all I had to survive in Harlem. I was like, what's the, you know, fuck you.

home. Mama was queen of the mumble, Papa was king of the Congo. 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Every monkey liked to be in my place instead of me, 'cause I'm the king.